Tu Radio 7. Słuchaj nas cały czas. Rich girl, she buys her dreams. It's a rich world behind the scenes. Green eyes, they tell it all. The more she

I still remember the piano playing the same old melodies. The late night crowd was wild and loud, but then a shot outside

Captain Bolin and his crew welcome you aboard a Boeing 737, flight number 628 to Malibu. We will fly at a height of 12,000 feet. Our flight will last approximately 2 hours.

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0: stazione.
1: 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Sempre, sempre, come on all together, we make a big party tonight.
0: Hey ragazzi. Action.